0: getting lit. Love your vibe, yeah. We the best. Give me the light, yeah. And we turn it up every time. And we bust it up, watch it. Watch it. Ha!
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1: Feel that shit now. Yeah, yeah. 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
2: With who?
1: 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I don't know what to do.
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Boy. Give me the light. Yeah. And we turn it up every time. Every time. And we bust it up, watch it. Watch it.

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1: 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We're singing in there.